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0: we've all been through kindergarten, people, so we know what a red light and a green light is. So when I say red light, stop.
1: Red light.

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I want you to move like this. 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Hit the strobe. Hit the strobe. 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